till September. 'Cause music is my best friend. Won't you tell her to water the flowers? I want her to remember. Music is my best friend.

in Harlem late last night, and a magic rat drove a sleep machine over the Jersey state line. Barefoot girl sitting on a Hoover Dodge, drinking warm beer in a soft summer rain. Rat pulls up his pants. Together they take a stab at romance and disappear down Flamingo Lane. The maximum lawmen run down Flamingo, chasing a rat and a barefoot girl. The kids round there are just like shadows, always silent, holding hands. From the churches to the jails, tonight all is silent in the world.

Unlocked and whispers a song. Refusal and then surrender. In the tunnels uptown, the rat's own dream guns him down. As shots echo down them hallways in the night. Nobody's watching.

They reach for their moment and try to make an honest stand. But they wind up wounded, not even dead. Tonight in John.

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No fight left, or so it seems. I am a man whose dreams have all deserted.

I was born on the lakeside. And as daylight broke, I saw the earth, the trees.

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1: Yes, and neither would you, Derek, this star nonsense.
0: Yes, yes.
1: No, it is.
0: I'm sure of it.